you had one shot, one opportunity to seize everything you ever wanted in one moment. Did you capture it or just let it slip? Yeah.

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